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1: Carl's body now produces the most delicious aged bourbon as he sweats. 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
1: If you were shrunk down, like in the movie Honey, I Shrunk the Kids, what's a food you'd love to jump into?
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2: 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Like if it's spaghetti, you hope you can like climb it like a rope?
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1: 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This one guy, God, he was loaded. 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He's like, "That's Carl Brown from Hits FM." His girlfriend runs up to a bald guy who is standing near me. And starts knocking it. 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
2: 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I don't like the way she talks to me. Fist bumping.
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6: Good morning. We're dealing with overnight construction. Fort Erie bound QEW at Christie blocking a couple right lanes. And the Maple ramp to the Fort Erie bound QEW is shut down with road work. Fort Erie bound QEW ramp to Bartlett also shut down with overnight construction. 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

0: What kind of boat are you, and what is the name of your boat?
1: Okay, well, I'll tell you, I don't know types of boats.
0: I don't know.
1: I have no idea.
0: What is a very slow boat?
1: Yeah?
0: Yeah. I'm a tugboat.
1: Yeah, you're a
0: tugboat.
1: I'm a tugboat. No doubt you're a tugboat.
0: And it's the SS Beefy.
1: The SS Beefy is good.
0: Yeah.
1: Because I can't be, like, the SS Soper, too many S's.
0: That's too many S's.
1: Right? Soper. Oh, God, it's
0: they all
1: a mess.
0: Just run together?
1: It's a mess. The
0: can't
1: SS
0: do that.
1: Beefy.
0: Yeah.
1: I guess I've got to be the SS Little Bitty.
0: Yeah, and right? You're, like, one of those skiffs, like, one of those, like, short little, like,
1: you can't say that about me. That's derogatory.
0: One of those small ones.
1: That sounded just,
0: like,
1: derogatory.
0: One of those ones, like, attached to a bigger boat, you and skiff. Then you skiff.
1: Didn't it sound inappropriate?
0: A little.
1: It kind of did. It's like, dude, I don't know if you can say that.
0: I can say skiff.
1: I don't know if you can.
0: It's a boat.
1: I don't know if you can.
0: Put me like that.
1: So I was looking up celebrity boat names,
0: okay,
1: by the way.
0: Okay, sure.
1: I just Googled it really quickly.
0: Uh-huh.
1: Do you know what Billy Joel's boat is named?
0: Oh, I think it's named after one of his wives or daughters, isn't it? Isn't it named Vienna?
1: Vendetta.
0: Oh, Vendetta.
1: Close, though.
0: Vendetta, Wayne's free. No, it's not the same.
1: No?
0: Yeah, I like Vienna better.
1: How about Jimmy Buffett's boat? He has two boats, it looks like. Oh, God, he's got three. He's got Drifter.
0: He felt like a guy with a lot of boats.
1: He's got Drifter, yeah. He's got Euphoria, uh-huh. And he's got Last Mango.
0: What the hell
1: is that about?
0: You know, one of my favorite boat names, you remember the McBain, like the fake movies?
1: Yeah.
0: That would be on The Simpsons?
1: Yeah.
0: And his partner, his cop partner, is about to, he's like, it's my last day, McBain, and tomorrow I retire. And he's got his boat, says the SS Live Forever.
1: Oh, really?
0: Before he gets shot
1: That's
0: and killed.
1: Pretty funny.
0: Oh, so good.
1: Also, Elton John's boat name?
0: Hmm?
1: Wabi Sabi.
0: The Wabi.
1: That's what it says right here.
0: All right, eh?
1: That can't be right.
0: Yeah, it's no good.
1: Ugh.
0: You decide on yours?
1: Oh, I thought it was SS Little Bitty.
0: Oh, the Little Bitty.
1: Yeah, I think I'm the Little Bitty.
0: Very good.
1: Yeah, but it's actually a huge boat.

0: guys. This is not a shout-out nor a shout-down. It is a curse that I'd like to place on you two.
1: Oh, right on.
0: For the stage 4 terminal earworm that you have infected me with called Billy Ocean.
2: Yeah.
0: I've been listening to Caribbean Queen multiple times a day for over a week now. And if you thought that that song was good, Get Out of My Dreams and Into My Car is an all-time banger.
2: Oh, yeah.
0: I got Billy Ocean in my earbuds at work whispering into my ear. Get in the backseat, baby!
1: Oh, I love it.
2: Baby.
1: Yeah.
2: I mean, look.
1: That's so good.
2: That's the one we played last week.
1: Oh, my God.
2: It's so good.
1: We played it right at the end of birthdays, and I said to you off air today, I actually didn't hear the machine recording this morning. I was doing something else. I
2: hate pooping.
1: And we played Sarah McLachlan out of the break, and I was like, man, it's no Billy Ocean.
2: I knew it was coming, too.
1: Oh, so good.
2: I knew it was coming. I didn't tell you.
1: It's a medium mood. Every time we go off air and I get in that really dark mood, just play this.
2: We need a Billy Ocean button.
1: This is better than the donkey roll. Yeah? I'm immediately in a better mood.
2: Yeah?
1: Yeah. So good. Speaking of sax.
2: Okay, hold on. You want the other one now? This is the one he said.
1: He's like, get out of my... Yeah.
2: Who, me?
1: Mildly threatening.
3: It's you.
1: I said yes.
3: Get into my car.
1: Get in here.
2: Ready?
1: Yeah.
2: Ready? Oh, yeah. Woo. I mean, that does slap,
1: it
2: though.
1: It sure does.
2: I might not turn this off.

0: Hey, Cinderella, step in your shoes.
1: It's so good.
0: Are we get is the chorus here?
1: Yeah, I think so.
0: You're right. Maybe we do need a Billy Ocean button.
1: We need a Billy Ocean button in the system. It's an immediate mood lifter.

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9: Your drive is crash free as you head out, but look out for overnight construction on the Fort Erie bound side of the QEW at Christie. A couple right lanes are blocked. The Maple ramp to the Fort Erie bound QEW is shut down with overnight construction, and Fort Erie bound QEW ramp to Bartlett, that's also closed. There's no shortcut for saving time, but saving money is simple. 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

0: stepbrother and I got all wobbly popped up and went out for a hike, and we saw this giant bull moose, and my stepbrother thought it would be a great idea to fire his BB gun at this bull moose. Well, wouldn't you know, his normally terrible aim caught that bull moose right in the scrotum. Moose can run fast. I can climb a tree fast, apparently.
1: You know, I forgot to...
2: Under duress, you can.
1: I forgot to mention, I cut the part at the front. This is because we were talking about animal attacks last week.
2: Yeah, things...
1: So this happened years ago.
2: Things you've been bitten by.
1: Yeah.
2: Yeah.
1: Shooting a bull moose in the scrotum, I wouldn't recommend doing it.
2: Well, you're only holding the BB gun.
1: Yeah.
2: That's not
1: yeah, because you're not...
2: That is not enough self-defense to shoot
1: away
2: an animal of that size in the balls.
1: Great shot, though.
2: Yeah, what a shot.
1: That's a good
2: once
1: shot.
2: Once in a lifetime.
1: That really is
2: it's
1: a good shot.
2: Once in a lifetime.
1: You kind of got to respect that.
2: A little bit.
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13: Well, heads up, we're dealing with a problem on the Toronto bound side of the QEW on the downside at the Burlington Skyway Bridge. Look out for a crash. It's taking out the left lane. Crews are on scene, causing volume through that stretch. Fort Erie bound QEW at Christie still have road work blocking a couple right lanes. Tomorrow at Shoppers Drug Mart, open your app, shop, scan, and get 20 times the points or 25 times the points with a PC financial card. 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

0: Hello, boys. It's been a minute. It's me, Big Homie Bob. I'm back. I haven't called in a while, and there's good reason for that. Well, a little while ago, I met a lady, and, well, just last weekend, we got engaged. So Big Lonely Bob is no longer Big Lonely. I'm just Bob.
1: Oh, look man. At that.
2: Well, first of all, congratulations.
1: Congrats
2: to Bob.
1: To no longer Lonely Robert. And look at that. For the hopeless romantics out there,
2: now.
1: For, you know, almost 6-year legend of the machine,
2: yeah.
1: Big Lonely Bob even found love in this world.
2: So is he Big Engaged Bob?
1: Yeah, he's just Engaged Bob now.
2: Okay, Engaged Bob.
1: He's just Engaged Bob. No longer Lonely Bob.
2: Wow.
1: Look at that, man. Keep swiping, kids.
2: Keep swiping.
1: She's out there.
2: You're so lame. You're so lame.
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12: Dealing with an issue on the Toronto bound side of the QEW. Problems on the downside of the Burlington Skyway Bridge. Look out for a crash taking up the left lane. Crews are on scene. It is causing a delay on the Niagara bound QEW at Christie. We're still dealing with road work. A couple right lanes are blocked and the Bartlett ramp to the Niagara bound QEW shut down with construction. 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

0: Carl Brown, sometimes we order something by delivery, whether it be Amazon, whether it be Skip the Dishes, mm-hmm. Uber Eats, whatever it may be, grocery order. Sometimes it takes longer than others.
1: Oh, yeah, of course.
0: And it can be frustrating.
1: Yeah.
0: You need to try to have the perspective of, look, I'm getting a service here, and I get to just stay in my home. I don't got to leave, so...
1: Yeah. Hey. If it was urgent, you would have left the house to get it yourself.
0: Let's just sit through this. Let's, you know, I'm not saying it's not annoying, but let's not freak out. Let's not go nuts here.
1: 30 minutes, an hour, things happen.
0: Let's just
1: be
0: cool about it.
1: Have a banana.
0: And then sometimes you snap. You're ready to commit murder.
1: Yes. Okay.
0: Now, this person didn't commit murder. Okay. Sounds like they did. But we have a woman in, how do you pronounce this?
1: Ooh, can't wait.
0: Nacogdoches.
1: Oh, that's a tough one.
0: Okay, ready?
1: Oh, is it Nacogdoches?
0: Oh, there you go.
1: Is it New Mexico?
0: Texas, it says.
1: Texas?
0: It might be.
1: Yeah, I got it.
0: Nacogdoches.
1: Yeah, I believe that's, it's like Nacogdoches.
0: Do you know because of wrestling?
1: No, I don't know why I know.
0: Oh.
1: I'm not sure why.
0: It's just in there?
1: It's just in there.
0: All right, fair enough.
1: That's Carl knowledge.
0: Yeah. Well, a woman was very upset because her cigarettes had not been delivered yet.
1: Ordered smokes?
0: She wanted smokes sent to her place. But it wasn't like she used a delivery service, Carl. It was her family that had not delivered them to her yet.
1: I was going to say, like, I know you can, like, Uber stuff from convenience stores. I thought she, like, ordered up, like, a Slurpee and a pack of smokes.
0: Nope. Her family was supposed to be bringing her cigarettes.
1: Okay.
0: And they hadn't done it yet. So, she called the police.
1: On her family?
0: Uh-huh.
1: For her darts?
0: Uh-huh.
1: Yep.
0: Police said, ma'am.
1: Cop wrangle them?
0: Ma'am, that's not what this is for. So it's going to be a warning. And please do not use this number again.
1: Right.
0: Which, Carl, she obviously handled, right?
1: I assume she did. Yeah, being reasonable.
0: Called the police again. They still haven't shown up. I need you to go get them. They even gave her a second warning. Hey.
1: Nothing.
0: Stop calling this number. Stop calling this number or we will show up.
1: Right.
0: So obviously she handled that.
1: At that point, stop calling them.
0: She called the third time and they finally said, yep, okay, we'll be right over. They did arrest her. She's being charged now with, you know, a few different
1: waste
0: things.
1: Waste of police resources.
0: She's given a fine, blah, blah, blah. She didn't spend any night in prison. She's got a court date set up now. Doesn't say in the story if she got her smokes or when the family showed up.
1: I was about to say.
0: Doesn't say anything.
1: She never got her darts. Doesn't say.
0: I'm assuming they showed up at some point.
1: That's really one of the worst reasons I've ever heard to call the cops. I'm assuming she was not calling the non-emergency line.
0: She was calling 911. When I lived in Kingston, there was somebody I knew who was a 911 operator, and they were like, you just wouldn't even believe some
1: tough
0: of the
1: job,
0: calls
1: man.
0: We get.
1: Yeah, because it's not just, you're not just getting
0: you're dealing with
1: emergency
0: the
1: stuff.
0: The real traumatic stuff, and then you're dealing with the desperate stuff
1: that
0: is just brutal in its own sense.
1: Yeah, and like lonely people just calling, right? Yeah.
0: Yeah.
1: It's tough one.
0: So this woman, look, I know you got an issue.
1: But you just,
0: come on.
1: They're on their way.
0: Come on.
1: I assume.
0: Even if they're not, I don't know what to tell you.
1: You can't call the cops about your darts.

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9: Well, heads up, it looks like we have an issue reported Niagara bound QEW at Christie. We have reports of a collision causing some heavy volume. Also still dealing with some overnight road work Niagara bound at Christie. A couple right lanes are blocked. Good news, Toronto bound QEW. Problems on the downside of the Burlington Skyway have been cleared. 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

0: Survived by his wife, Glynis, three daughters, and a number of grandchildren.
1: Did you just say Glynis?
0: I did say Glynis.
1: His wife's name is Glynis? Is that like a nickname? There's nobody named Glynis.
0: I don't appear so. I believe it's her real name, Glynis.
1: Yeah?
0: I know a Glynis.
1: You know a Glynis?
0: Yeah, I know a Glynis. A friend of mine, his wife's name is Glynis.
1: Oh.
0: Yeah.
1: No offense to the Glynis's listening, I'm just saying.
0: Hers with one N.
1: Oh.
0: As opposed to...
1: There's multiple ways to spell Glynis?
0: The late Mr. Snow here, his wife.
1: If I was to spell Glynis,
0: yep, go ahead.
1: G-L-Y-N-A-S.
0: Mm-hmm. No, I-S.
1: Ah!
0: I-S.
1: Damn it.
0: Mm-hmm.
1: Damn it.
0: Close, though.
1: Glynis. You actually know a Glynis.
0: I know a Glynis.
1: Wow.
0: Yeah.
1: Sounds like a noise you'd make when you hiccup.
0: Glynis.
1: Anyways.
0: I'll tell you that when I see
1: her. I'm being mean to Glynis now.

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1: Who is this irresistible creature who has an insatiable love for the dead?

You take the reins, take them from the night. Push the palm right through the past. And this one's for the silence and the questions that it brings, and the smell of time and the reverence.

0: There's a few texts here. This one, the text here says, my dog's eaten a fair bit of chocolate before. Milk chocolate, it should just upset the stomach and they move on. I guess maybe it's a little bit different for each one. I've never tried to answer the question myself.
1: It's not impossible that the dog was sick from something else.
0: Could have been.
1: Anything can happen. The point of the matter is you know something happened, right?
0: Yeah, yes.
1: And you hid it from everybody.
0: Yeah.
1: And whether or not it's a coincidence, you are forever going to feel connected to that, right? It'd be impossible not to feel that way.
0: Of course.
1: It would just suck. And you'd sit there forever wishing you would have just said something.
0: Yep.
1: And let them deal with it and let them just go, I'm so sorry.
0: I didn't know he was going to get into my office, please. Whatever. I had stuff stashed away.
1: You'll wonder. You'll wonder if the dog could have went to the vet and been fine.
0: Yeah. But now you don't know, and now you don't get to find out.
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8: Some good news on the Fort Erie downside of the QEW at Christie. Overnight road work through this stretch has been cleared, but it looks like we have a collision now as you make your way through this stretch. The Maple ramp to the Fort Erie bound QEW was shut down with road work. It has been reopened. 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

0: Is it the worst when you're in a room by yourself, alone, and you think you're all set, so you let out a fart that's going to be a little bit stinky, and then for some reason somebody walks into the room for whatever, and you just know that you're going to have to answer about it and talk about it, because there's no way they're not going to bring it up, and you're just like, listen, I thought I was alone here, okay?
1: Yeah. Sometimes you think you got a clear window for a fart
2: suck.
1: Or, well, I mean, anything, really.
2: Do you just double down and go for the literal gaslighting and just say, I don't know what you're talking about?
1: What? I don't know.
2: Smell? I don't actually smell anything.
1: No, the worst is that, because then they might think the smell is coming from the house, and then they ask you to investigate. And you may have just given yourself a chore. So just own up to it.
2: Give yourself... That is natural gas for sure.
1: Somebody comes in the room and goes, I smell that. What is that? And you go, oh, I don't smell a thing. You don't smell it? Now it's, are you okay? Is the house okay? That's coming from somewhere. Just own your fart.
2: Oh, that is, I'm not sure I would go into that. That feels like a giant situation.
1: Yeah. Well, some people blow things up.
2: Yeah, that's true.
1: Some people blow things up.
2: I think if I farted and I tried to go, no, I didn't do it, and the person was like, we got to check everything now. Mm-hmm. At that point, I might go, all right, stop being a weirdo.
1: That's
2: me.
1: What I'm saying. Just own it off the hop. Just own it off the hop.
2: The idea of somebody farting, trying to hold it in that it was them, and then the other person trying to convince them it's a gas leak is the most ridiculous thought in my life. I'm just... I can't even believe that's the situation that you went to.
1: Right away.
2: Yes.
1: Yeah. It's okay. Like when you're, like, it's like a kid when you're sick and your parents go, oh, are you sick? Should we go to the doctor? And you're like, I'll just go to school.
2: Yeah.
1: You know what I mean? It's one of those kind of deals.
2: I challenge the doctor. Oh, yeah. I'm sick.
1: Sure.
2: Find something.
1: I'm real sick.
2: You find something.
1: Look at it.
2: I get a pack of Twizzlers with your name on it if you tell them I'm sick, all right?
1: That's what you're bargaining with?
2: I don't know. Look, I'm a kid. I don't have much.
1: Not even nibs.
2: Okay?
1: Brutal.
2: I don't have much.
1: Brutal.
2: That's all I have.
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0: guys are talking about Copperhead Road. I have no idea why, but the only song I thought of was the one, I think it's from, like, National Lampoon's, one of their movies, Copperhead Road.
1: Got the lyrics wrong.
2: Yeah, for sure.
1: Got the beat correct.
2: Uh-huh.
1: But it's Holiday Road.
2: Yeah. And it's in, like, every National Lampoon's movie, not one of them.
1: Holiday Road. Was he doing a bit, or does he actually think it's Copperhead Road?
2: I don't know for sure.
1: Lindsey Buckingham.
2: So good.

0: What a song.
1: Isn't it so weird to leave Fleetwood Mac and then, like, this is what you put out?
0: The song's
1: I know, it's slapped, so good, but it's like, it's like, it's the most, like, when you think of, like Rumors and, you know, and all this stuff that comes from Fleetwood Mac, they comes out with this, like, snappy, sell a car jingle, you know what I mean?
0: Yeah.
1: Right?
0: He didn't really, did he have anything else?
1: As a solo
0: other than
1: artist?
0: This, as a solo?
1: I'm not deeply entrenched in the Lindsey Buckingham solo work,
0: no?
1: Unfortunately.
0: Oh. I thought you were for some reason.
1: I mean, if there's anybody who could be in this room, it's probably me.
0: Yeah, exactly.
1: But it's not,
0: right?
1: Unfortunately, it's not my thing.
0: Played a key role in Fleetwood Mac's success.
1: Oh yeah, huge role. But it's just funny that
0: I'm reading his Wikipedia.
1: So
0: yeah, I was reading his Wikipedia. Yeah. I was trying to find more out about
1: Holiday Road.
0: Yeah. Was he just tired of Stevie Nicks singing breakup songs at him?
1: Well, I mean, I think everybody in Fleetwood Mac was.
0: Yeah.
1: I think everybody was tired.
0: He was like...
1: Everybody's went their own way, and he's like, I'm done with this. I'm going to write something happy.
0: Yeah, well, that was it. The guy's on stage, and his, like, ex-partner's singing about how he's a piece of garbage. So he's like, yeah, I got to make Holiday Road.
1: This is what I'm doing. I'm doing some soundtrack work. I'm taking it easy.
0: Actually...
1: We've done enough heavy lifting.
0: When you really break it down like that, no, it does make sense. He wrote a song like this.
1: It's very freeing.
0: I think it makes perfect sense, actually.
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12: Some good news on the Fort Erie downside of the QEW at Christie. Overnight road work through this stretch has been cleared, but it looks like we have a collision now as you make your way through this stretch. The Maple ramp to the Fort Erie bound QEW was shut down with road work. It has been reopened. 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

0: Let's go hang out in Florida.
1: Florida.
0: And we're going to talk about Aaron Donta Johnson.
1: Okay.
0: And he's going to get this for two reasons. Number one, he's an idiot.
1: Okay.
0: Who's on the run from the police.
1: Very well.
0: And decided to taunt them on Facebook.
1: That's the way.
0: So Aaron, at some point, catches wind that they put up a post about him.
1: Right.
0: Saying, hey, and we're looking for this guy.
1: And?
0: He decides to post underneath using hashtags, hashtag Grady can't find me, you'll never find me. He then comments, y'all too busy fishing, that's why you couldn't catch me.
1: Too busy fishing?
0: Uh-huh. Like should have waited a bit longer.
1: Okay.
0: Said, you all accepted the challenge, right?
1: Right.
0: Then again, boasting, you'll never find me.
1: Never.
0: He forgets that, well, you can be tracked at any moment.
1: Of course you can.
0: Especially when you comment on anything.
1: Mm-hmm.
0: The police can literally see where you have commented from.
1: A lot of them can get IP address stuff, yeah.
0: Unless you are some incredible hacker.
1: Yeah, you've got your IP masked well, that kind of thing.
0: You are going to be found.
1: Pretty quickly.
0: If you taunt them on Facebook. And believe it or not, Carl, I think that this guy, probably not some master hacker.
1: Is that your feeling?
0: Now, here's the other thing, though, that bugged me about this story, okay?
1: Posting under his real name, by chance?
0: Well, sure, yeah. This man, not only did he taunt them on Facebook and say, you'll never catch me, he also put in the post, I was just at my grandma's house.
1: Beautiful.
0: You should have came here and got me. The grandmother is now also in trouble.
1: Yeah, because you're holding your boy.
0: The grandmother is now in trouble, has a court date, and could face jail time.
1: You idiot.
0: For housing him, Carl.
1: Of course, yeah, of course you can.
0: So not only did you screw yourself.
1: Oh, my God.
0: Your grandmother, who took

0: you were talking about unique names, and you were mentioning about how that guy wanted to give his son the middle name Skywalker. I actually work with someone whose middle name is Anakin. Mm. So, Anakin, if you're listening, shout out for being a real one, bro. Love you, buddy.
1: A real one, bro. Real one. He'll never turn on you.
2: Anakin, middle name.
1: Yeah.
2: Yeah.
1: Little Annie.
2: It's more normal than Skywalker.
1: Yeah, I'll give you that.
2: Skywalker is... Look, Anakin also is clearly
1: it's
2: for a reason.
1: It's so clearly, yeah.
2: But you can maybe disguise it. Skywalker, yeah. You can't.
1: Yeah,
2: you can't.
1: You can't. Nobody takes any of the other names from, like, Star Wars. Like, nobody's given the middle name Solo or someone. Chewie.
2: Jabba.
1: Yeah, yeah. Greedo. Yeah. Boba.
2: Did you answer your own question just now?
1: I guess I maybe did, yeah. Perhaps.
3: Matt Soper. Carl Brown. 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
8: Niagara bound on the QEW at Christie. We were dealing with the collision reported through the stretch. It looks to have been cleared. The volume has eased quite a bit. Your Toronto bound QEW just dealing with the regular volume. Slow from Nikola Tesla continues over the Burlington Skyway Bridge and volume through Burlington and Oakville. 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

0: And look, I'm going to say this with peace and love. Peace and love. Girl, you've been known to snap a time or two.
1: It's happened. Yeah, it's happened.
0: Fuse can be short. Is that fair to say?
1: Can be.
0: You ever get into a bar argument and start shooting people?
1: No.
0: Not yet?
1: No. No, okay. I've been removed from a few establishments, but I'm typically unarmed, so that's usually what stops it.
0: Well, we go to Florida, Port St. Lucia?
1: Yeah.
0: Lucy?
1: You got it, Lucia.
0: It is Lucia, right?
1: Mm-hmm.
0: So I thought it was, and I looked at the spelling, I was like, why do they pronounce it Lucia? L-U-C-I-E?
1: Maybe it's Lucy. I don't know.
0: I always thought it was St. Lucia, but then look at it.
1: I think St. Lucia might also be something else.
0: Maybe.
1: I think that might be in, like, the Caribbean.
0: Port St. Lucie, then?
1: Or the Caribbean.
0: Either way, we're going to go with, I wish I would have stayed with Florida.
1: Just Port St. somewhere.
0: This was in the middle of last week. Three men were at a bar having drinks. Two of them knew each other. The other, they didn't know.
1: Mm-hmm.
0: But they pull up and, you know, they start having a conversation. Hey, that happens at a bar.
1: Yes.
0: Start shooting the you-know-what, right?
1: Mm-hmm.
0: Can be some of the best times of the bar.
1: Once in a while.
0: You meet a random guy and you just BS and you go on
1: stranger.
0: About your way.
1: Yeah.
0: Okay?
1: You buy each other a beer, exchange numbers.
0: Something happened where they got completely heated.
1: Yeah.
0: And barkeep said they started screaming at each other and they started yelling at each other and things seemed good and then they weren't. And that's when one man pulled out a gun and started shooting at the others before running away.
1: That's the way.
0: Now, luckily, he did not hit anybody, luckily.
1: Right.
0: Or kill anybody, I guess I should say. I'm not sure if anybody caught the bullet or not. You care to wager? Care to wager a guess as to what these men were talking about that got them into such a heated argument that a gun was drawn?
1: I'm having a look here at Port St. Lucie or whatever it is. It's a little north of Jupiter, a little south of Vero Beach.
0: Okay.
1: Yeah, it's pretty close to a PGA Golf area here. PGA Golf Club at PGA Village.
0: Okay.
1: I'm going to say there's a couple things here. University of Florida football.
0: Okay.
1: I think college football could be.
0: That is not it. Let's see what else you got.
1: I think whether Tua Tagovailoa could remain the starter of the Miami Dolphins.
0: Good guess, but not it.
1: I'm going to see release in the full Epstein files.
0: Yeah. Also a really solid guess. Unfortunately, incorrect. What we were looking for was, how many eggs can a chicken lay at one time? Yeah. You know that classic argument, Carl?
2: Chicken shoes for daddy.
1: How many eggs can a chicken lay?
0: That's right.
1: Like, do they mean in a day or do they mean just at once?
0: Carl, I don't know. Okay.
1: Because at once, it's one.
0: Sure.
1: Because I don't know how wide they think a chicken butt is, but it's wide enough for one egg. They're not going double wide.
0: Bruh. Fam. I have no idea, okay? But they were arguing about chickens and laying eggs.
1: Yeah.
0: And it got so heated. That one guy drew a gun, the one they didn't know, and started shooting.
1: Did you just Google it? Settle it right there?
0: Maybe one of them went, don't you pull out that phone. We figured this out as men.
1: Chicken can lay at most one egg per day. Takes about 24 to 26 hours to produce a single egg.
0: Per day?
1: Yeah.
0: Wow.
1: There you go.
0: I would have thought more.
1: Yeah.
0: Do they maybe mean like in their lifetime?
1: I don't know.
0: Like, I don't even know how you quantify it. But
1: I'm pretty sure the answer is just one.
0: Yeah. Hey.
1: That's why you gotta have more than, like, one chicken. You know what I mean?
0: Yeah.
1: Like, nobody has one chicken.
0: Typically, I guess.
1: Unless
0: not.
1: They're living alone, I guess. Yeah. I mean, you just don't want eggs every day.
0: Yeah.
1: You just grab a couple.
0: Well, one a day.
1: One a day?
0: Look, sometimes you just gotta get your point across. And the only way to do it is with your pistol.
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0: You ever have to deal with somebody when you were a manager of a restaurant? You ever have to deal with somebody who was stealing cash?
1: Oh, stealing cash. I had to deal with theft. Yeah. I dealt with theft. It wasn't cash stuff. It was sometimes it was product. Sometimes it was people deleting stuff from the point of sale system after they'd cashed out a bill. Like
0: we had that too.
1: I've dealt with theft stuff,
0: yeah.
1: But not like direct cash stuff. That's a little harder to do.
0: When I worked at the movie theater,
1: yeah.
0: it was never about the cash. It was always about the the deleting items to give their friends free popcorn. Their
1: that
0: parents,
1: kind of
0: they're this, they're that.
1: Yeah.
0: I think that happens probably. It's pretty common.
1: Mm-hmm.
0: But this guy, well, this guy really takes the cake. As a manager of a restaurant in Florida, Bradenton, Florida, has been arrested after burglarizing his own establishment.
1: Mm-hmm.
0: William, and for some reason they give him a nickname, William Billy Johnson. It has it like in quotations in this story.
1: Well,
0: I don't know
1: a
0: why.
1: A lot of people with the name William are called Bill.
0: But like,
1: why do they have
0: put one or the other. It's just a news story. Give him a nickname like it's some weird movie.
1: Old Bill Johnson.
0: Yeah.
1: Yeah.
0: Billy Johnson.
1: Billy the Kid, they called him.
0: He did wear a mask, but he was caught on security camera parking in his own parking spot with his car, using his key to get in the building, using his code to turn it off, going to the safe, putting in the safe like number that man only, you know, I assume managers know.
1: Yeah.
0: Taking a deposit bag and leaving. The next day they ask, "Should you do this?" No.
1: Uh-huh.
0: They show him the footage. "Is this you?" No.
1: No. You're wearing your name tag, Bill.
0: Like, I get when you're desperate, you'll do some kind of insane things.
1: Yeah.
0: But, pal.
1: Come on now.
0: Does he not know codes like followed?
1: Like, yeah, and like when you use your keyless entry and stuff like that, I would assume it goes somewhere, does it not?
0: Yeah, yes.
1: I would think.
0: And even if you have, I don't know, maybe the alarm code is all the same.
1: Yeah.
0: I've worked at places where the alarm code's the same. I've worked at places where you each have your own unique alarm code.
1: That's right, yep.
0: This is just...
1: That's a tough one.
0: To pull up in your own car.
1: Uh-huh.
0: Alone, that's number one.
1: Your own vehicle.
0: Your number one is like, what are you doing?
1: Yeah.
0: You know there's cameras.
1: Your own vehicle, alarm code, keyless entry.
0: And then you just open the safe. And you're expected to be like, oh, no, I was just a smart thief.
1: That's not me.
0: Smart thief. Wow. He got it all. He's been fired and arrested, obviously.
1: Oh,
0: he's facing a few years behind bars.
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15: Things aren't looking too bad through the Niagara region. On the Toronto-bound side of the QEW, I'm still finding volume from Nikola Tesla that continues over the Burlington Skyway Bridge. Volume through Burlington and Oakville on the Fort Erie-bound QEW at Gilmore. Still dealing with road work blocking the right lane. 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With 97.7 Hits FM traffic, I'm Alexis Weiger.
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0: So at my house, we have a rule for Halloween. If I find a candy wrapper on the ground, I get to steal a piece of their candy.
1: So, what do you think about that?
2: I like that as an idea. Yeah. If you leave your garbage around, that I am going to penalize you by taking a piece of your candy. Good.
1: Okay. And then?
0: One year, I picked up an extra box of candy, and I started leaving wrappers around the house and watched my kids blame each other for it. I let it go on for 3 days. They were pretty mad at me until I brought in the box of candy and gave it all to them.
2: Well, you kind of ruined your own great concept there,
1: dude.
2: Yeah,
1: that's my opinion as well.
2: Like, this was a good system you had, and if you would have just penalized as necessary, they probably would have figured it out.
1: Yeah.
2: But now they don't trust you.
1: You tried to gaslight them,
2: really? Yeah, really? For 3 days?
1: Watch them fight each other and get at each other's... I don't know.
2: You had a good concept here. And then you kind of killed your own concept.
1: Yeah, I agree. I think you blew it.
2: You had a really good idea. Oh, man.
1: I think you blew it trying to, drum up a joke. I don't know.
2: That's a waste of a good piece of parenting.
1: Yeah,
2: I agree.
1: I agree completely.
2: You pushed too far.

0: I need you to help me settle something. So the girlfriend and I were playing a game of Mario Kart. Basically involves Mario Kart drinking game. So as with most drinking games, it involves chugging beer pretty fast. Well, I had two beers. I had one that was borderline ice cold, about to freeze, and I had one that was room temperature. And chugging ice cold beer gives me a brain freeze, so I mixed half the cold can, half the warm can together in my glass and started chugging. Okay. My girlfriend said that was the absolutely grossest thing she's ever seen in her life, and that I'm foul. Not because it was cold and warm, but because I mixed two different kinds of beers. One Moosehead, one PBR. Mm. I said it's not a big deal. We're chugging these. I'm not really tasting them.
1: Fair.
0: I'm just slamming them back. Anything for the W. And she said, no, I'm still pretty foul. So I just want to know, am I weird for doing that? Like I said, it was two kinds of beer, but it was for a drinking game. If I'm sitting down watching TV, I'm not mixing two kinds of beer. But, you know, drinking game's a drinking game. Gotta do what you gotta do to win. Am I weird? She weird? Who's weirder?
2: Okay. So you had a real cold beer, you had a real warm beer. And then to get through the drinking game, you put them together. Now, again, he said he was mixing a Moosehead and a PBR.
1: Yeah.
2: Pretty standard lager affair.
1: Yeah.
2: There's difference in taste, but they're both the same kind. He wasn't dumping a double New England IPA into a summer sour.
1: Yeah.
2: You know what I mean?
1: Yeah.
2: In terms of crossing over, in terms of crossing the streams here, not that
1: pretty
2: weird.
1: Inoffensive.
2: And you're doing it to have a drink along with some kind of Mario Kart drinking game you guys are doing. Isn't she happy you're just participating? I don't know.
1: I think his point that he made of, I'm chugging these, I'm not tasting
2: it. You're not sitting, you're not mixing a PBR and Moosehead ounce by ounce to create a balance and nurse it. You're just looking to have some kind of a cold beer next to you to keep drinking just every time you get hit with the green shell or whatever you're doing. Mm. So, like, you know, it's not that. It's not that weird.
1: I agree.
2: It's all right.
1: I think you get a pass here.
2: You get a pass on this one.
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7: Well, things aren't looking too bad as you head out on the drive. It is crash free in town. Just still finding some volume on the Toronto bound side of the QEW. Slow as you get past Nikola Tesla, volume continues over the Burlington Skyway Bridge and regular volume through Burlington and Oakville. 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

0: husband and I had some drinks, right? We watched a couple of movies. We actually ended up going to bed pretty hammered, a lot more than we usually do. Confessor here says, I woke up around 7 a.m. and I noticed I peed the bed a little bit. It's embarrassing.
1: Yeah, it sucks.
0: I went to the bathroom. I cleaned myself up. I got changed. I came back. My husband sat up in bed and said, oh my God, I peed the bed.
1: Oh.
0: I have not corrected him.
1: Oh no.
0: Left him wondering.
1: Oh no.
0: You've left him in wonder.
1: Oh, he
0: that
1: thinks...
0: boy's feeling shame.
1: Oh man.
0: He's feeling tremendous shame.
1: My wife has said she'd do this to me.
0: Your wife has said that if this ever happened that she would leave you with the puddle. And
1: yeah.
0: The blame. Yeah.
1: Said
0: which
1: she'd
0: is
1: take
0: terrible
1: the grave.
0: Because you're the king of shame.
1: Yeah.
0: You're the king
1: oh,
0: of it.
1: Oh, big time.
0: You hold on to it forever.
1: It would affect me deeply.
0: Yeah. Yes. Chelsea would forget tomorrow.
1: Oh, God. She'd probably forget she said it.
0: Yeah, she would. Yeah. Yeah.
1: Oh, so you're right.
0: I'd leave it on you.
1: Oh, God. I'm going to have to talk about this.
0: Mr. Burden on his shoulders.
1: I'm going to have to talk about this in therapy. Oh,
0: why
1: damn it.
0: Why did you put this on me?
1: Wow.
0: Don't
1: so this,
0: you put that on me.
1: So this happened, eh? Man. No, it is innocent.
0: Just a little tinkle. Ooh.
1: It is innocent. Yeah. But
0: you have
1: what
0: a
1: if,
0: dream.
1: What if he sits there and is like, every day, I'm pathetic.
0: So he's talking about he's got to get his life together.
1: Yeah.
0: I got to start, you know, I got to be careful. I can't even control myself anymore. Getting older.
1: Yeah.
0: Can't control things.
1: Getting older.
0: You know, right? I want to know from the confessor, what was your pee dream?
1: Ooh.
0: Because you know, if that happens, you were having a pee dream, right?
1: Yeah.
0: You're sitting in a creek somewhere and you just let it go, right? You're in a pool, a childhood pool that you recognize.
1: It's really
0: just let it go.
1: A childhood pool. This sounds very specific.
0: I'm just asking.
1: I like the idea, too, that this guy sat up, and there wasn't even a thought. It was like, it's somebody else. He's
0: that's
1: like,
0: me. That's
1: crap.
0: Me. Yeah, that's on me.
1: That absolutely is my piss. There's no doubt about it. Matt Soper, Carl Brown, The Soper and Brown Show, on Southern Ontario's Best Rock. 97.7 Hits FM.
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0: talking about the roll up the rim cups at Tim Hortons and you know, some people admitting, oh, I didn't realize that the physical roll was back. And I was asking the question, is it greasy to reach into the garbage can and grab a cup if it's unrolled?
1: Hey, Matty, just to stand up for you about taking that coffee cup from the garbage.
0: Thank you.
1: That was on top of the garbage.
0: Yeah.
1: There's nothing wrong with that.
0: Yes.
1: I'm a garbage man, and I see people throw out. So say McDonald's is doing Monopoly, or Tim Hortons is doing Roll at the Rim. These people throw them out by the thousands. One of my buddies who does recycling during the Monopoly season for McDonald's, he collected 214,000 McDonald's points to use on the apps from people throwing stuff out. Sometimes, if you get lucky, there will be a truck that comes. They do all the bus stops, and he dumps nothing but coffee cups, roll up the rims. There's so much prizes that people just throw away. So you are not wrong. I stand up for you.
0: Yes, thank you. Thank you. Somebody needed to.
2: Yeah, go ahead, man. If you need it, if you strike it rich from your garbage can coffee cups, I'll be the one to first one to admit I'm wrong.
0: Now, do I need it? I mean, I don't know if I need it, but if I see that cup unrolled, I don't know.
2: You just got to know.
0: I don't know. Curiosity.
2: Yeah, I was going to say, part of that is just your need to know. Part is that your need to check that box and know, and not just let the mystery be.
0: You just could not.
2: Couldn't gag. Kind of tuned out halfway through that call, to be completely honest.
0: You actually threw away
2: roll-up. I had to go and get my cup out of our studio garbage to look at it.
0: You forgot to roll it up?
2: I forgot. Yeah.
0: I had to take it out of the trash for him. I thought about rolling it up myself and not telling you it was an ATV. What if it was?
2: All yours. You go ahead and roll that thing on your own time.
0: Yeah. I show up in an ATV and you say, did you win that on my cup? And I say,
2: no,
0: I don't know what you're talking about.
2: No, just a huge ATV guy.
0: That's right.
2: You always have been.
0: Yeah. I've had this for years,
2: Shows up 2 weeks later in a neck brace.
0: That would probably happen, actually.
2: 200%.
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0: I was supposed to pick my boss up after a meeting. His meeting was in Etobicoke. I had to go to Oakville for something else, and when it was time to leave, I did not want to backtrack. I live in Stony Creek. He lives in Scarborough.
1: Ooh.
0: So I told my boss my car broke down and I couldn't get him.
1: I mean, gutsy.
0: You better have yourself a different ride to work the next day. You got to show up in something else.
1: Yeah.
0: Problem was, my boss took the bus home and he got robbed.
1: What?
0: He got robbed outside a gas station after he got off the bus near his home. Took his phone and wallet, even roughed him up a little bit.
1: What?
0: So I apologize. I truly did not want you to get robbed. I just didn't want to tack on another 2 to 3 hours of driving in my day. When a little white lie turns a little bit dark.
1: That is the worst case scenario. You think, all right, he's going to have a tough afternoon, but look, I need this for me.
0: Yeah.
1: And then he tells you, like, yeah, I got, like, guy held me at gunpoint, whatever it was.
0: Oh, my God. Yeah. Yeah, you come in the next day and be like, you wouldn't believe this, but after I got off the bus yesterday.
1: What?
0: Man. You have to do a tremendous acting job of not selling that news with your face, right? Like, go ahead and hit him with the shock and surprise, but you got to make sure that there's no tinge of guilt in your eyes when you're talking about that.
1: That's the worst case scenario.
0: Mm-hmm.
1: It's just the absolute.
0: I just didn't feel like backtracking, going all the way there. Luck. I know I agreed to pick him up, but I don't really want to do it now. It's kind of harmless. He's got transit options, and man gets robbed.

0: yeah.
1: AC/DC going to be performing at Rogers Stadium with the Pretty Reckless this September. Super looking forward to that show. That's Rock and Roll Ain't Noise Pollution. I'm Ash, and I hope you're having a great start to your Thursday, Hits Nation. We are in it for the long haul together today. Joey Bricks has a gig coming up tonight, so schedule kind of shifted a little bit, and we're going to be hanging out till 4 o'clock, so you're stuck with me a little bit longer today. On the show, lots of winning. We're not going to do just one. We're going to do two half-rack rib dinners going to Ribfest with some barbecue multiple-choice themed questions, like who wants to be a millionaire style. So we'll do the first one around 12:30, the second one later this afternoon. We have a rocket or knock it to get to on the show. We have a lot of good tunes lined up. Rob Zombie, The New Sublime, Billy Talent, Van Halen, Godsmack, all coming up shortly after Metallica, which is how we're kicking off the show today. It's Enter Sandman on Hits FM. 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

September 1st, catch Rob Zombie, Marilyn Manson, and Orgy, as well as The Who, and that's the H-U, not like Baba O'Reilly The Who, at RBC Amphitheater. That's going to be an awesome show. I know that there were tickets to the Live Nation Summer of Live sale they put on, the $30 sale that were available to this show. Live Nation's running another sale right now that's like two for $55 lawn tickets, so I'm not sure if this is part of that, but definitely worth looking into, or at least browsing the other shows on there, because that's a pretty good deal. Just over $20 for a lawn seat. Not bad. Coming up, Shinedown, Van Halen, The Glorious Sons. Right now, the latest from Sublime on Hits. Yeah.

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Nickelback, Rattle the Cage in 97.7 Hits FM. I'm Ash. I actually just got a text during that song. I hope their new album sounds like this. Me too. But all signs are pointing to that direction. Bones for the Crows was a banger, a lot heavier than their past couple releases. Rattle the Cage now, same sort of energy. So I say it's a safe assumption to assume that Nickelback's getting back to a heavier sound on this upcoming record, whenever that drops. Looking forward to it. Also on that track, John Five, who was in Toronto last night at RBC Amphitheater with Motley Crue, Tesla, Extreme. If you were at that show, how was it? Text me, 977-977. Hopefully, good things. Weather cooperated last night. Those are three awesome bands. So let me know your official review. Let's get into Shinedown now with Simple Man on Hits FM.

Godsmack, Unforgettable on 97.7 Hits FM. I'm Ash, and a couple of minutes ago, I was asking for your reviews last night about the show at RBC Amphitheater. Motley Crue, Tesla, Extreme. If you were there, how was it? You can shoot a text to 977-977. Trevor said it was awesome, especially when they closed it out with Dr. Feelgood and Kickstart My Heart back-to-back. Yeah, that'll pack a punch at the end of the show. Nice. Extreme also did a little two-song tribute to Ozzy since it was the anniversary of his passing. Yes, yesterday, the first ever Ozzy Day, something that's going to be celebrated every single year on July 20th.

22nd. And you know, I was curious if anyone was going to do that. So I asked Trevor, you know, what songs did they get into on this two-song tribute? That's super special, super cool. He said, I don't know, and Crazy Train. So good on Extreme for doing that. Jealous, I wasn't there to see it. If somebody had their phone out and got a video of that, I would not hate to see that at 977-977 either. You can send that my way, but I hope you had a great time at the show last night. Coming up, we're going to do a Rock It or Knock It in about 20, 30 minutes from now or so. We also are going to hear tunes from Zeppelin, Odds, Chili Peppers, and right now, Econoline Crush. It's All That You Are on Hits FM.

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97.7 Hits FM with Zeppelin. Hope you're having a great Thursday, Hits Nation. I'm Ash. I need you to have your phone handy and ready to go, because in a couple of minutes here, I need you to vote on a new tune and whether or not you want to continue to hear it here on Hits FM. It's newer. This band's rolling through here not too long from now. And I'm curious what you think about this one, because you liked the other few that dropped from this record. So have your phone handy. Get ready to vote on that. We'll get into it shortly after Monster Truck on Hits.

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Weezer once again saw you stand coming out on July 31st. New music on the way from Greta Van Fleet. And while we're on the topic of new music, time for a Rock It or Knock It. 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That's okay, too. Your vote will be Knock It at 977-977. We're diving into a single off Foo Fighters' last record, Your Favorite Toy. They're rolling through with Queens of the Stone Age in just a couple of weeks to Rogers Stadium. This tune is called Window. Let me know what you think about it. Do you want to rock or knock this new track from Foo Fighters? Let's go. 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

We're in the middle of a Rock It or Knock It Hits Nation. On that track right there, Window by Foo Fighters, who are going to be at Rogers Stadium with Queens of the Stone Age in just a couple of weeks. That's their latest single. What do you think? Do you want to rock it? Continue to hear it here on Hits FM? You dug it? You like it? You want some more of it? Or was it just one and done for you? Knock It would be your vote in that case. Rock It or Knock It to the text line at 977-977. We'll tally those up and we'll see what we got. Here's Arkells on Hits FM.

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Sabin, Paranoid, coming off the heels of the first ever Aussie Day, which happened yesterday. If you need a cry today, go read the open letter that Kelly Osbourne wrote to her dad. Oh, I tried to get through it this morning, and then I had to open up the microphone minutes after, so I minimized that window until after the show. But definitely worth a read. Some really heartfelt stuff, at least in the portion that I made it through earlier this morning. Coming up in about 15 minutes from now is Who Wants to Be a Ribfestiaire? It's basically like Who Wants to Be a Millionaire, but we're doing barbecue-themed questions, because up for grabs is two half-rack rib dinners for Ribfest when it hits St. Catharines July 31st to August 3rd. This comes with the half-rack of ribs for two, all the fixins, including sides from any vendor you want on site. So get ready. We're going to put your barbecue knowledge to the test in about 15 minutes' time. Right now, Wolf Mother on Hits.

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Southern Ontario's best rock, 97.7 Hits FM with Green Day and Brain Stew. I'm Ash, and the time has come to do some multiple choice barbecue-themed trivia. The prize up for grabs to our winner today is two half-rack rib dinners for Ribfest when it rolls into St. Catharines July 31st to August 3rd. This comes with enough for two, so it's two half-rack rib dinners with the fix-ins from any vendor on site. We're going to take caller number 9 at 905-688-9797, and we'll do the same thing as yesterday. If you're not caller number 9, text me what you believe to be the correct answers as fast as you can at 977-977, and whoever doesn't win on the phone will win in the text line, okay? 905-688-9797. We will meet our contestant, our caller number 9, right after Tom Petty on Hits.

0: Tom Petty, I Won't Back Down on 97.7 Hits FM. I'm Ash, and up for grabs right now is two half-rack rib dinners. One of the best prizes that we could possibly have. This is for Ribfest when it rolls into St. Catharines July 31st to August 3rd. Comes with the sides, all the fixins from any vendor on site. We have our caller number 9 here, Roger. You a big barbecue guy?
1: Oh, I am, for sure, yes.
0: You think you know a thing or two about a thing or two about barbecue?
1: I think I could hold my own.
0: Excellent. Okay, so I got these three questions here. Basically, as long as you get the first one right, it's either you or someone in the text line. If you blow the first one, I'm going to find someone else, but hopefully you nail all three of these and we can hook you up with the two half-rack rib dinners. Are you ready to start?
1: Yeah, I think.
0: Okay, I believe in you. The first one here. In the world of barbecue, the term mopping means A, cleaning the grill, B, basting meat with sauce or liquid, or C, the brine bath before you start cooking. The term mopping.
1: I'm going to say B.
0: Basting meat with sauce and liquid?
1: Yeah.
0: You're correct, Roger. Okay, we carry on. The biggest barbecue event in the world is A, the American Royal World Series of Barbecue, B, the World Grill Games, or C, the Great Canadian Rib Fest.
1: I'm going to say A.
0: A is correct, Roger. Okay, one more and you got some good grub on us. What does bark refer to in barbecue? One, wood chips for the smoker, or A, I guess. B, grill gates. Or C, the crispy, flavorful crust on the meat. Bark.
1: I am going to say C.
0: Roger, you're going to Ribfest on us, my friend.
1: Nice.
0: You nailed it, all three. So now you get two half-rack rib dinners, all the fixins. What's your favorite side for barbecue? This is a controversial one.
1: It is. I like slicing the potatoes, putting onions, and putting it all on the grill, you know?
0: Oh, yeah, a little sour cream in there, too, bacon bits.
1: Exactly.
0: All right, well, hopefully one of the vendors on site has some baked potatoes going, but you got that prize. It's going down July 31st to August 3rd weekend, so just hang on the line and I'll grab all your info from you, okay?
1: Okay.
0: Right on. Congrats, Roger. And Hits Nation, I don't know if you heard it this morning, we're in for the long haul together today. Joey Briggs has a gig tonight. He'll be in later this afternoon ahead of that. I'm with you till 4 o'clock. So we'll do another round of this right around 3.

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Fred Stone's Three Angels on 97.7 Hits FM. I'm Ash, hanging out with you for a little bit longer this afternoon until 4 o'clock today. Joey Bricks will be in after that. So, extended time together today. Looking forward to it. While I have you here, I want to remind you that tomorrow at noon is Handpicked Hits, where we dive in to an up-and-coming band, an emerging band. We shine the spotlight on them. We hear a tune of theirs. We talk about what they're up to and where you can see them coming up. And this band has a local gig in just a couple of weeks. Not even. A little over a week. It's free. And if you like Sublime, Rancid, Ill Scarlet, you're going to love this band tomorrow. So make sure you're here at noon for that. If you're in a band, you'd like to be featured as a handpicked hits band one day, send us your stuff for consideration at hitsfm.com. That also goes out to anyone with buddies in bands. Spread the news. Let's get them on Hits. Coming up, Sam Roberts, Sum 41, got some Silverchair, Finger 11, Alexis on Fire in the mix, and right now it's Aerosmith on Hits.

0: 97.7 Hits FM with the Sheepdogs, I Don't Know. I'm Ash, and this afternoon, right around 3 o'clock, so a little over an hour from now, is your final chance with me this week to win some tickets to Rib Fest. 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

Roberts, Don't Walk Away, Eileen on Hits FM. I'm Ash. Sam Roberts was the first band to perform as part of the Jackson Trigg Summer Concert Series, which is underway now through mid-September. And while you miss Sam Roberts, there are some really, really good acts rolling through. If you haven't checked the website yet, let me run you through a couple. Tonight, Matthew Good. If you don't have plans tonight, perhaps worth a little gander. See if there's some last-minute tickets. That's going to be an awesome show. Dallas Smith. Coming up August 7th, you got July Talk on August 15th, Finger 11, August 22nd, they're doing an acoustic show out there, as are the Trues on both August 28th and 29th, and then another one here, Big Wreck, September 5th. So still tons of awesome concerts and artists rolling through Jackson Triggs as part of their summer concert series. You'll be out there on the vineyard, taking in the sights, the delicious tastes of everything, the cheese. Oh, come on. And then, obviously, some awesome live music. You can get more info at Jackson Triggs' website, but 10 out of 10 recommend you go check out one of those shows. Coming up, Alexis on Fire, Metallica, Billy Talent, and Queens of the Stone Age. Right now, it's Silverchair on Hits.

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1: Wholesome compared to some of the things you can find on the internet. 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

0: 97.7 Hits FM with Finger 11, who, as we talked about a little bit earlier, are going to be at Jackson Triggs as part of their summer concert series coming up in August. They're doing an acoustic set, which is going to be awesome, and tickets are still available to that if you're interested in checking it out. I'm in for Joey this afternoon. He'll be here later, just organizing some stuff ahead of a gig he's got tonight. And on the show, I always like to talk about weird contests. We've talked about the mullet contest, the Florida Man games, the nagging contest, recently singing like minions, and now today, I found a new one. I'm not going to give it all to you right yet. You're going to have to wait a sec. We'll get into it more. But this is a human being and not an animal. What? What type of contest could it possibly be? We'll dive in just a few.
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than the norm for them, but not bad. Easy Street. You can catch them August 4th at Rogers Stadium with Foo Fighters, and we might have a hookup for you next week into that show if you don't have tickets yet, so make sure you're staying tuned for that. I'm in for Joey this afternoon, and I just stumbled across one of my favorite niches in life. Strange contests around the world. We've talked about a whole bunch of them on my show. The mullet contest that happens in the States, the Florida Man Games, the nagging contest, the minion singing contest. Well, now I want to show you the German stag calling contest, because this is wild stuff. So basically, competitors are hunters, and they're allowed to use, like, tubes or hollow objects to help them emulate the sound. This is a human being, not an animal or a creature or anything like that. Someone in the text line at 977-977 said it sounds like someone's practicing their guttural vocals. Yeah, it does. It also sounds a little creepy. Like, I'm picturing the prep for this contest, right? There's one dude who had like 11 titles or something like that throughout the years. And it's like, imagine being in your house. Okay, honey, I'm going to practice my stag calling. And in the distance, in the dark night, you hear this. Different strokes for different folks. That's a wild one, though. The stag calling contest. If you want to see a video of these guys making these noises, it's pretty insane. You can text me at 977-977, and I'll fire a link your way. Coming up, I get to do a classic cut today. Pretty excited for that. That's just around the corner, as well as tunes from The Lazies, Three Doors Down, Pearl Jam, The Hip. We'll get into all that after Bush. Come down on Hits FM.

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1: It's Ash in for Joey Bricks, and I'm pretty pumped we get to dive into a classic cut together. Today, I was thinking we could air drum. And when you think of songs with the most iconic drum parts ever, there's a few, at least for me, that come to mind. Van Halen, Hot for Teacher, Led Zeppelin, Moby Dick, Rush, YYZ. You could even maybe throw in some Platinum Blonde there. And this tune, which was released on January 9th of 1981. Off this artist's first solo record, Face Value. Have you figured it out yet? Got your air drums ready? It's Phil Collins in the air tonight, your classic cut on Hits FM.

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at Bad Reputation on 97.7 Hits FM. I'm Ash, hanging out with you in for Joey Bricks for the next little while. So 4 o'clock, he'll be in after that this afternoon. But I thought since I'm here a little longer than normal, let's do another giveaway. 2 half-rack rib dinners for Rib Fest when it rolls through St. Catharines, July 31st to August 3rd. So coming up here next weekend, this comes with the half-rack ribs for 2. All the sides and fixins from any vendor you want. We want to hook it up for you. So to give these away, I have some multiple choice themed barbecue questions. Kind of like Who Wants to Be a Millionaire style. We'll take caller number 9 just after 3 o'clock for that. And everybody else has a shot too. Because if caller number 9 blows it, I'm taking the first person in the text line with all 3 correct answers. All right? So you have a chance even if you don't make it through on the phones. We'll get to that just after 3 o'clock. In the meantime, a band who's touring this October, stopping into Hamilton and Toronto October 3rd and 4th. Recommend you get tickets if you haven't already. It's the Lazies. Shake It Like You Mean It on Hits.

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hearing great reviews about that show last night. Motley Crue, Tesla, Extreme at RBC Amphitheater. If you were there, how was it? Text me, 977-977. I also heard that Extreme did a pretty cool two-song tribute to Ozzy on the one-year anniversary of his passing. Apparently, they got into I Don't Know and Crazy Train, so if you were there, I'm jealous. Sounds like some pretty special moments were created last night. On deck right now, I want to hook someone up and make someone's day with some Rib Fest stuff. I've got two half-rack rib dinners up for grabs with all the fixings. So this is for you and a friend, you and your significant other, maybe a date night followed by a meat nap after Rib Fest. The phone number, 905-688-9797. I'm going to take caller number 9, but if you don't make it through on the phones, get ready to text in too, because if caller number 9 doesn't get it, the first person in the text line who gets all three questions correct first will. 905-688-9797. We'll meet caller number 9 right after Beastie Boys' Sabotage on Hits.

0: Beastie Boys, Sabotage on 97.7 Hits FM. I'm Ash, and it's time to hook someone up with two half-rack rib dinners for Ribfest happening next weekend, July 31st to August 3rd, right here in St. Catharines. This comes with all the sides, all the fix-ins from any vendor on site. Caller number 9 is right here. Dan, you a big fan of barbecue?
1: I love barbecue.
0: All right, you ready to win some or what?
1: I'll try.
0: Okay, so I have three questions here. As we went over on the phone, multiple choice. If you get all three, you win. If you don't, the first person in the text line to get all three is going to take it from you, okay?
1: Sounds good.
0: Okay, here's your first one. You know burnt ends, right?
1: Yes.
0: Delicious. What are burnt ends traditionally made from? Is it A, pork ribs, B, beef brisket point, or C, pork shoulder?
1: I'm going to go A.
0: A, pork ribs. Final answer?
1: Yeah.
0: Dan, I'm sorry. You know what, though? That was your first one. I'm going to keep going on the phones here. So if you're going next weekend, enjoy, okay?
1: Thanks.
0: Okay, bye. 905-688-9797. You know what? The text line will prevail if the caller here gets at least one question right. I'm not going to the text line on the first attempt. We still got a perfectly good question here. 905-688-9797 if you want the two half-rack rib dinners. Let's see who this is. Hey, it's FM. Who's this?
2: It's Mike.
0: Mike, you ready to do this or what, my friend?
2: Yeah.
0: All right. Can you tell me, what are burnt ends traditionally made from? A, pork ribs. B, beef brisket point. Or C, pork shoulder?
2: I'm going to go with B.
0: B, beef brisket point. Staying alive, Mike. Okay, second question here. What side of the ribs is the membrane usually removed from? A, the meat side. B, the bone side. Or C, neither. You leave it on.
2: B.
1: B?
0: The bone side. Okay, Mike. One question away from two half-rack rib dinners.
2: Let's go.
0: Which U.S. city is home to the world's largest barbecue competition and often called the barbecue capital of the world? Is it A, Austin, Texas, B, Nashville, Tennessee, or C, Kansas City, Missouri?
2: I gotta go with A.
0: A? Oh, no! Made it all the way to the finish line. I gotta let you go, Mike, but if you do end up going to Ribfest next weekend, enjoy, okay?
2: All right, thank you.
0: All right, take it easy. Hits Nation, it's up to you now in the text line. 977-977, the final one. I'll repeat it once more here. Which city is home to the world's largest barbecue competition and often dubbed the barbecue capital of the world? Austin, Texas, Nashville, Tennessee, or Kansas City, Missouri? First person with all three of those right is going to Ribfest.

0: 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Who's this?
1: It's Truck Driver Bob.
0: Truck Driver Bob, got some pretty good news for you. Hope you're working up an appetite for next weekend.
1: Wow, my hair's standing up. That's awesome. What a trip that is. I listen to you all day, every day. You guys are awesome.
0: Oh, you're the best. Well, thank you for listening to us while you're driving around. Yeah, two half-rack rib dinners with the sides and all the fixings from whatever vendor you see fit.
1: Wow, that's awesome.
0: What's your favorite thing to get at barbecue?
1: Oh, yeah, you got to do the ribs and the beans.
0: Ribs and the beans.
1: Barbecue.
0: Excellent.
1: Beans. Yes.
0: So good.
1: Wow.
0: So huge congratulations going out to Truck Driver Bob there. And your final question, just for those curious on the answer. The city that's home to the world's largest barbecue competition and often dubbed the barbecue capital of the world is, in fact, Kansas City, Missouri. They're home to the, hang on, it's in my notes here, American Royal World Series of Barbecue. So congratulations to all those winners this week, and pig out next weekend at Ribfest. Hopefully I'll see you there. Here's one from the Rolling Stones' new record that dropped a couple of weeks ago, Foreign Tongues. It's In the Stars on 97.7 Hits FM.

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I'm Ash, and for Joey Bricks for the next, like, 20-ish minutes. He'll be joining you right after 4 o'clock. And I wanted to give you the heads up, the scoop, on what we got going on here next week, because it's a lot of awesome concert tickets. I've been talking about those three dates at Rogers Stadium. The 4th, the 5th, the 6th. If my wallet wouldn't kill me, I would get a ticket to every single one of those shows, because you got Foo Fighters and Queens of the Stone Age on the 4th. Guns N' Roses, Public Enemy on the 5th, and Chris Stapleton on the 6th. Like, what a run of shows. Anyway, we have your chance to win your way into not one, but two of those shows. The first two nights, Foo Fighters and Guns N' Roses. Your chance to win your way into those shows next week. I know a lot of you have been keeping your eyes on those tickets, waiting for the last minute sort of price drop. What if we take care of it for you? Listen next week. All of us have tickets to give away. Coming up, The Trues, Stone Temple Pilots, and right now it's ZZ Top, Sharp Dressed Man on Hits.

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If you like Sublime and Ill Scarlet and Rancid and that kind of vibe, you're going to love our handpicked hits band tomorrow at noon. And they're also playing a gig really, really soon. It's free. It's local. So if you like what you hear tomorrow for handpicked hits, you can go check them out. It's been fun hanging out for Joey Bricks this afternoon, a little later than normal, but he's actually coming in next. He'll take you through the rest of your afternoon, and I'll catch you tomorrow morning at 10 a.m. for our Friday together. Lots on deck for tomorrow, so can't wait to get into it. Today, leaving you with Highly Suspect. It's Little One on Hits FM. 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

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Very fitting I come on after that track. What's going on, Hits Nation? Hope you're feeling well. I'm Joey Bricks hanging out with you, starting a little later than usual, but I'm here with you for the next few hours. Thanks for tuning in. Hope you had a great day so far. Like usual, we're still going over Today in Rock History, which is on the way. Stay tuned for that. And I hope you had a great Aussie Day yesterday. Yesterday was the one-year anniversary of the passing of Ozzy Osbourne. Crazy to think that it's been a year. This year just absolutely flew by in a blink. But the good news is the weekend's almost here. Looks like we're supposed to get a little bit of rain on Sunday, but Friday and Saturday are looking pretty clear so far. And the other day, I had the best realization that this weekend is not SummerSlam. It's actually next weekend. Here I thought I was going to miss SummerSlam this weekend because I got a gig on Saturday. I'd have to stay away from spoilers, but it's actually next weekend, so there you go. I can check that out. SummerSlam Saturday and Sunday after Canal Days, which is on the Friday, July 31st, which I'll be broadcasting live at H.H. Knoll Park in Port Colborne. Come down, check it out. It's going to be a free show with Bleeker, J.J. Wild, and Big Wreck. But let's get into it now. I've got Turnstile. You can catch them September 12th at Woodbine Park. Here's Look Out for Me on 97.7 Hits FM.

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Don't go anywhere. Coming up next after the break, I've got Today in Rock History. 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Today, we're going to celebrate a lead guitarist. Coming up next with Today in Rock History. First up, it's Volbeat with Shotgun Blues on Hits FM.

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8: Good afternoon. Right now, the Toronto Bay on QEW Pest 50 Road is reporting a collision. We're seeing heavy delays from Christie. We've also got in Port Colborne and Welland Northbound 140 closed between Forks and Townline Road for construction. In St. Catharines, two problems. One incident on 7th Street north of St. Paul causing delays from St. Paul to 4th. And St. Paul east of 5th Street is a lane restriction causing delays between 5th and Van Sickle. 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
10: July 23rd, today in Rock History. Let's start with rock and roll facts. On this day in 1963, Neil Young participated in his first recording session in Winnipeg, Manitoba. In 1977, Judas Priest began their first American tour in Oakland, California, as the opening act for Led Zeppelin. In 1988, after 49 weeks on the album chart, Def Leppard's Hysteria went to number one. In 1989, Ringo Starr kicked off his first tour since the Beatles broke up. His backup band included guitarist Joe Walsh, organist Billy Preston, and saxophonist Clarence Clemens. In 2001, Megadeth was banned from playing in Malaysia, where they had a concert scheduled in 3 weeks. They were forced to cancel as authorities said their albums contained unsuitable imagery. In 2010, Kings of Leon had a strange encounter during a show in St. Louis when just a few songs into their set, they abruptly left the stage complaining about a flurry of bird poop coming from a flock of pigeons chilling in the rafters. The band never returned, and a full refund was made available to all concert goers. And sadly, on this day in 2011, Amy Winehouse was found dead at the age of 27 from alcohol intoxication. Rest in peace and thank you for all the music, Amy Winehouse. For albums released on this day, Sammy Hagar released VOA in 1984. It was Sammy's last solo album before joining Van Halen as their new lead vocalist. The Black Crowes released Three Snakes and One Charm in 1996. And My Chemical Romance released their debut record, I Brought You My Bullets, You Brought Me Your Love, in 2002. And finally, four musicians born on this day, starting with Nick Menza, he was the drummer for Megadeth. Blair Montgomery Thornton, he was the guitarist in Bachman Turner Overdrive. And finally, Saul Hudson, you may know him as Slash, lead guitarist for Guns N' Roses and Velvet Revolver. So let's get both those bands rocking for Slash. Velvet Revolver coming up next, but first, here's Guns N' Roses, You Could Be Mine, on 97.7 Hits FM.

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Hope you're feeling good. I'm Joey Bricks hanging out with you. You know, recently I saw that video again on the internet of the Chilean beauty pageant that went viral, specifically one of the contestants who sang a death metal song. Everybody was shocked about it, but I was very excited about this. Death metal was in the news again, which reminds me of one of my favorite stories. Little throwback for you. This goes back to a story that happened in Arizona where the owner of a karaoke bar was not happy with the song choice the participants of this karaoke night chose. Now listen, I love karaoke as much as the next guy, but I don't use my death metal voice when I go to karaoke because I don't want to scare everybody out of the building like these guys. And with the power of editing, we can make the owner of that karaoke bar turn into a death metal vocalist.

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11: Good afternoon. Right now, the Toronto-bound QEW past 50 Road is reporting a collision. We're seeing heavy delays from Christie. We've also got in Port Colborne and Welland northbound 140 closed between Forks and Townline Road for construction. In St. Catharines, two problems. One incident on 7th Street north of St. Paul causing delays from St. Paul to 4th. And St. Paul east of 5th Street is a lane restriction causing delays between 5th and Van Sickle. 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

Foo Fighters, Times Like These on Southern Ontario's Best Rock 97.7 Hits FM. I'm Joey Bricks hanging out with you. And hey, Soper and Brown are off this week, but the machine is still open. Leave them a bunch of messages. They're going to have lots to work with next week. So you can give them a call anytime on the machine, 905-682-9797. Leave whatever you'd like. And maybe you'll hear it on their segment next week for the machine. So give Soper and Brown a call. Make them laugh, make them cry. Maybe Carl will yell at you. 905-682-9797. Give the machine a call anytime. Here's the Hip on Hits.

Hey, that's Ozzy Osbourne, Over the Mountain on 97.7 Hits FM. So check this out, Hits Nation. Turns out if you use your phone too much, you can get what experts are calling texting thumb, which is from all the texting, scrolling, and swiping, which leads to texting thumb. Look at that. We've got a medical condition now called texting thumb for overusing your phone. The symptoms include stiffness, throbbing near the thumb joint, and even clicking when you bend your thumb. Check now. See if you got any of those symptoms. See if anyone around you now is flexing their thumb to find out. But I guess because smartphones are much larger and heavier now, people use them, obviously, for way more than just calls and texts, and all those hours of scrolling can put strain on your hands. So the experts, the thumb experts, I guess, they're saying to take some breaks, change up how you hold your phone, switch hands, and use voice to text whenever possible. And you can do some thumb exercises as well to strengthen those thumbs. Someone comes by while you're flexing those thumbs. Hey, what are you doing? Getting ready for a thumb wrestling competition? No, it's so I can doom scroll.

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9: A few problems reported on the QEW. First, Toronto bound past 50 Road, a collision causing delays from Christie. Niagara bound QEW, the off-ramp Centennial Parkway, has a report of a collision with a lane block. We're seeing delays coming off of the Burlington Skyway Bridge. In St. Catharines, we're seeing a heavy delay because of lane restrictions along Niagara Street between Welland Avenue and Queenston. 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

0: Motley Crue, Looks That Kill, 97.7 Hits FM. Motley Crue were in Toronto last night at the RBC Amphitheater. If you went to that show, tell me all about it. You can send me pictures and videos on the text line 977-977. Let me know how Motley Crue was last night. But right now, I've got the latest from Bad Wolves. This track features their new lead singer, Sarah Killboy Skinner. Last week, I had a chance to speak with her. The full interview is up at hitsfm.com. But here's a clip of Sarah talking about the new track, Paint It Red, and what to expect from Bad Wolves in the future. Sarah Killboy Skinner, thanks so much for calling in today. I really appreciate your time and having the chance to speak with you today.
1: Oh, yeah. Thanks for having me.
0: Absolutely. And my goal with this interview is to get to know you and help our listeners understand you, because we have been getting a lot of positive feedback with that latest track, Paint It Red. So I would love to start there. How did that track, Paint It Red, come about? Did you have a hand in writing that song? Was it already written before you joined the band? Tell me about the track, Paint It Red.
1: Paint It Red is actually a song that John and his buddies came up with. And when I heard it, I just like resonated with it so much, because I have torn my whole life apart and painted it red so many times. And it's just like something that I really related to, because, you know, if you're going to rebuild, which you have to so many times in life, you got to just kind of demolish the original. And it's kind of like our music video, demolishing the house. And yeah, it's, you can have fun doing it. You know, you only get one life, and I don't know. You got to paint it red sometimes.
0: That's great. I love the message behind that. And I know a lot of people can resonate with it. Is that something where the lyrics were already written and you resonated with those lyrics, or did you bring in anything on your own when you joined?
1: For Paint It Red, it's actually one of the last songs that John and his friends wrote, and I wasn't expecting it. When I heard it, I was like, wow, this is amazing. I might have changed a couple words when we were recording, but nothing too significant, honestly. I just resonated with the song.
0: Can you talk about this next chapter for the band? What do you seek to achieve? What are your goals? And what can fans expect?
1: I think fans can expect heavy moments and soft moments that they may have never gotten before. You know, our goal as musicians is just to make music that we f*** with. And that's what we did for this album. I think ever since the first album, you know, it hasn't been the heaviest metal rock band in the world, you know. And we're not trying to set Satan straight or anything. We're just out here making music that we like, and I'm really excited about it, and the band's really excited about it.

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Right now I've got Ghost, and it was announced earlier this week that Ghost are releasing a new concert film, Too Big to Rig, in cinemas and IMAX worldwide on Wednesday, August 26th. The film is going to capture the two final sold-out shows of their Skelet tour in Mexico City, and the tickets officially went on sale today. The release will feature behind-the-scenes interludes of the crew alongside concert footage. It is also the only pro-shot footage of their frontman, Papa V Perpetua, from their phone-free tour. So if you're a Ghost fan, this is must-see. Too Big to Rig, hitting theaters on August 26th. And again, tickets went on sale today. Here's Ghost with Rats on Hits FM.

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3: Toronto bound QEW past 50 Road still reporting a collision causing delays from Christie. Niagara bound QEW, the off ramp to Centennial Parkway. We have reports of a stalled vehicle blocking a live lane. We're seeing heavy delays as you come off of the Burlington Skyway Bridge. Good news over in Fort Erie though. Construction Toronto bound QEW at Central and the Central Avenue on ramp to the Toronto bound QEW has completed. 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

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It's the Lazy's Too Tough to Die. The Lazy's Too Tough to Die tour is making a stop in Hamilton Saturday, October 3rd at the Underground. Grab your tickets. You do not want to miss your chance to see the Lazy's live and Maddie going up on that bar ripping a huge guitar solo. Do not miss the Lazy's. It's going to be a lot of fun. I'm Joey Bricks. Right now, it's Led Zeppelin on Hits.

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7: New problem reported. A stalled vehicle on Highway 58 south of Thorold Stone Road off to the shoulder. Toronto bound QEW past 50 Road still has a report of a crash causing delays from Mountain. 40 rebound QEW. The off-ramp to Fruitland has a report of a problem as well. 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

0: All right, so your rock news today, you got a concert calendar starting with three shows in a row. August 4th, it's Foo Fighters and Queens of the Stone Age at Rogers Stadium. Next night at Rogers Stadium, it's Guns N' Roses on August 5th. And then on August 6th, it's Avenged Sevenfold and Good Charlotte at RBC Amphitheater in Toronto. Alexis on Fire are coming to the RBC Amphitheater in Toronto back-to-back nights on August 14th and August 15th. Deep Purple and Kansas will be at RBC Amphitheater in Toronto August 18th. Finger 11, they're doing an intimate acoustic show at Jackson Triggs Winery on August 22nd. Iron Maiden got back-to-back nights in Toronto at Scotiabank Arena August 29th and August 30th. If you're not going to that show and you're going to be in Niagara on August 29th, the Trues are doing an acoustic show at Jackson Triggs Winery. Rob Zombie and Marilyn Manson, they're going to be at RBC Amphitheater in Toronto on September 1st. And finally, Big Wreck, they will also be at Jackson Triggs Winery on September 5th. I'm Joey Bricks. 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

0: The tragically hip Bob Cajun 97.7 Hits FM. I still think that's one of the best late night campfire songs. You got a roaring bonfire, friends, good drinks, and staring up at the stars with Bob Cajun in the background. Hopefully I'll be doing that this weekend. But whatever you're up to tonight, hope you have a great time. Thanks so much for kicking it with me this afternoon. I'll catch you tomorrow, and don't forget tomorrow with Ashley. It's your final chance to win a half-rack rib dinner for two at the St. Catharines Rib Fest happening next weekend. Tune in with Ash for your chance to win. Whatever you're doing tonight, hope you have a great time. Thanks for kicking it with me this afternoon. And as always, you be safe, be cool, have fun. I'm Joey Bricks, hitting the bricks.
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